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Here we go. 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
0: 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Don't talk about it. Don't talk about it. Don't talk about it. Don't talk about it. Don't talk about it. Don't talk about it. Don't talk about it. Don't talk about it. Don't talk about it. Don't talk about it. Don't talk about it. Don't talk about it. Don't talk about it. Don't talk about it. Don't talk about it. 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Don't talk about it. Don't talk about it. Don't talk about it. 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Don't talk about it. Don't talk about it. 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Don't talk about it. Don't talk about it. Don't talk about it. Don't talk about it. Don't talk about it. Don't talk about it. 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Don't talk about it. Don't talk about it. Don't talk about it. Don't talk about it. Don't talk about it. Don't talk about it. Don't talk about it. Don't talk about it. Don't talk about it. Don't talk about it. Don't talk about it. Don't talk about it. Don't talk about it. 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
2: The Prime Minister has exercised his advisory powers in an arbitrary and irrational manner. There is no good reason for him not to have recalled the purported prorogation at the earliest or at the latest on 27 March when government considered in the public health COVID-19 regulations 2020 that Parliament is an essential service. In the result, the following order is made. 1. Prorogation of Parliament proclaimed by the Prime Minister in legal notice number 21 of 2020 is reviewed and set aside as null and void and of no legal force in any effect. 2. It is declared that Parliament can continue with the business and processes that were interrupted by the purported prorogation. That is the judgment of the court. Prorogation must not operate with immediate effect so that the Prime Minister can report to Parliament, which is entitled to hold him accountable. Prorogation must only be for a short time so that it does not jeopardize the principles of accountability to Parliament and the right of people to participate in government through their freely chosen representatives.

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Thank you, Juvie, and good morning. The Christian Council of Lesotho, CCL, will commemorate its 60th anniversary with festivities across all 10 districts. The Council's Secretary General, Reverend Konate Fosset, the celebrations will start with a national prayer service to reflect on the Council's 6 decades of service to Basotho. This will be followed on July the 26th by a televised program dedicated to the history and role of the CCL. Reverend Defo also noted that the celebrations will continue on July the 27th with a gala dinner alongside various other festivities and prayer services. Meanwhile, Bishop Munahinseke highlighted the CCL's vital role in national development, noting its work with communities to identify social challenges and engage government departments. He specifically emphasized the Council's significant contributions to education, healthcare, peace programs, and support for people living with HIV. The planned anniversary events are designed to ensure nationwide participation. The Examination Council of Lesotho (ECOL) hosted a pre-conference workshop ahead of today's 15th Regional Education Assessment themed Advancing Responsive Educational Assessment for Diverse Learners' Needs in the Digital Era. In an interview with PCFM during yesterday's workshop, ECOL's Public Relations Officer Mudiehi Sekesa said the workshop brought together academic experts, research students, representatives of higher learning institutions and ECOL members to equip them with skills to strengthen academic assessment and research writing, which are both crucial in educational policy making. Sekesa said the pre-conference workshop forms part of ECOL's efforts to equip local education stakeholders, reiterating the Council's commitment to ensuring quality examination processes in Lesotho and in the SADC region. The three-day conference will cover key topics including strategies for securing assessment process against cyber threats. The Hlotse taxi rank in Leribe has been moved near the old magistrate's court following last month's floods. The rank had originally been relocated to a temporary site during the construction of a new facility which stalled in 2023. The Northern Region Transport Operations Treasurer, Mr. Mudibedi Defo, confirmed the latest changes, noting that the previous temporary rank had caused a collision and frequent vehicle damage. On behalf of transport operators, he appealed to the authorities to pave the new site so it can serve as a permanent facility. Meanwhile, Leribe District Administrator Mr. Lizzie Makhalanyani agreed on the need to level the rank to ensure a smooth and satisfactory flow of vehicles. In international news, the World Health Organization, WHO, says bringing the Ebola outbreak under control will take a while. The warning follows a global virus network briefing involving experts from DRC, WHO, and Africa Centers for Disease Control and Prevention. Latest reports say the outbreak is spreading into new areas northeast of the country, expanding the gap to contain the virus. Since the outbreak was declared last month, 676 cases were confirmed and 136 deaths in the DRC. Additional statistics revealed a further 119 suspected cases and 32 recoveries. The war in Iran is reportedly driving up jet fuel prices and worsening supply strains for African airlines. The African Airlines Association, AFRA, says the crisis has exposed its heavy dependence on imported fuel, leaving airlines vulnerable to global shocks. The war has also forced the carriers to review routes, raising fresh concerns about the stability of the continent's aviation network. AFRA says African carriers were already paying about 17% more fuel than the global average before the Iran war. Now the new price pressures are adding to already thin margins across the sector. Meanwhile, the crisis has renewed calls for Africa to strengthen a domestic refining capacity and reduce reliance on imported fuel. And lastly, the weather forecast for today.
It is partly cloudy and cold to cold with light to moderate northwesterly wind this morning. It is expected to be partly cloudy and cold to mild, but cold at some places in the highlands with light to moderate northwesterly wind as the day progresses. There is a slim 20% chance of isolated rain over the southern parts of the country. This marks the end of our news bulletin. Catch the flashes to follow at 11 o'clock.

0: go re buile wena thato mafantiri ka thaba tseo tse taba tsene se se badueng ha monate ka nnete. So articulate and so miraculous, that those were read miraculously and articulately. 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Tshwela data control he ma medu fumano man data ka is going fast. I put in data now with the gigs and now it's going fast. It's moving fast like o tla mlo rwetse tsena ha mamedi mona ke go fa di tipi tsa data control. 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When I was a team on to play my baby, how fit a video in you fella? 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

0: immediate effect so that the Prime Minister can report to Parliament, which is entitled to hold him accountable. 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
3: Let me greet our two program directors. 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A mighty tree has fallen. And its shade no longer shelters the Amandebele people. Ascending the throne in 1986, His Majesty led with dignity and humility for four decades, preserving the sacred tradition that kept Amandebele's songs, murals, and rituals vibrant. He viewed heritage as a living force that shapes identity and strengthens communities. His Majesty's presence strengthened his people. His wisdom guided them, and his devotion united them, giving voice to their heritage and anchoring their unity. Since 2010, when Professor Nhlapo affirmed the rightful lineage of the Amandebele, King Makhosonke II Mabena carried the mantle with dignity, bridging ancestral memory and modern progress. He institutionalized the Komjekejeke to honor King Silamba, transforming it into a revered annual gathering, a symbol of resistance, unity, and cultural pride. May this cultural celebration continue to live on, carrying forward the living legacy of His Majesty King Makhosonke II Mabena. 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Guided by ancestral wisdom, his initial...
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10: Wasotho ba khabane ba itse ba tapile ba nwa re ba boletseng re buseletse na ha ya rona le mano yo hla yona ba tsela pele hore bo pampara bente ya rona hore e tlose mo le mo ho se ya ka pholohang 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
11: Prorogation must not operate with immediate effect so that the Prime Minister can report to Parliament, which is entitled to hold him accountable. Prorogation must only be for a short time so that it does not jeopardize the principles of accountability to Parliament and the right of people to participate in government through their freely chosen representatives. The Prime Minister has exercised his advisory powers in an arbitrary and irrational manner. There is no good reason for him not to have recalled the purported prorogation earliest or at the latest on 27 March, when government considered in the public health COVID-19. The Prime Minister has exercised his advisory powers in an arbitrary and irrational manner. There is no good reason for him not to have recalled the purported prorogation at the earliest or at the latest on 27 March, when government considered
3: the second believe that the
11: 19 regulations 2020 that Parliament is an essential service. In the result, the following order is made: 1. Prorogation of Parliament proclaimed by the Prime Minister in legal notice.
12: Honourable Member for the Tweeting, Mkhompe is Toskhabane sa the Tweeting. You will address me. 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
13: 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Exactly that. 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
2: 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Because capital budget on a
3: voter,
2: you are not a voter. At the end of the day, who will be revenue collection? And then you are given a
3: point
4: of order.
2: Make a 2%
4: here.
2: Point of order. This one, you worry. Who are
4: point of order.
2: Let's listen productive. That's how we go back. Give me a good committee.
5: Point of
4: order.
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3: 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I get on the team, so if you are a world, you are a half you come out to be saying, but you know, but I'm a teacher. Let how many years I was a new way of a tabuji. Go home, you can go further and ask my aim to be the other one to have a tabuji. 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
5: doing corruption it is people who are in power why are they not in jail people in power who do corruption why are in jail small people who have stolen a sheep one sheep small people who have fought and done a little bit of violence those people are they really hating our country the people who are hating our country are the people who are taking millions from the coffers why are they not in jail where are you public accounts committee where are you we were founded in 2003 and how many people in big places are we counting now who are in jail since 2023 since 2003 how many people are in jail now oh what are we doing is it not time that our priority as public accounts committees was to target big people because as long as big people get rich and build multi-story buildings they are teaching me and you that you are stupid if you are not corrupt it is wiser to be corrupt so why should you ask me not to be corrupt when the world is rewarding corrupt people visibly they are rich they drive in expensive cars they build expensive buildings they send their schools to Harvard their children to Harvard and to Yale so corruption is good for the human person
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0: like a Tyrese. 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So, I'm going to look at it. It's a thing. 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

0: Panna Saraga Zarasoto o Sheng Kabukazake Motu will be dar. 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Button downu emitopa in the car. Valley Skalaka Mnandi the heating. Kimamiti and that die. Mohomea Fati is very strong with that Timmy.
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1: 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can't like you can treat you. You're not your time, you're tired. Now, it's a passion. Can you turn that passion into profession? You know, it defines me. Work harder than anyone and become the best that in your mind you know. Okay. Do what you were born to do. Because that information, how do we nurture it? Also, I don't talk about it, Mamedi. When you do something that you love, you become really good at it. Continue how you rata you Until the level of you get that teacher. One class a la wahola hoyo. That means the wahola tari yeno. Make the more ohola hoyona. People will pay you because the world always rewards excellence. Okay.
0: Sure.
1: Yeah, that's the hand take a name. I get a layer. I'm going to go to the house. But that's how patala who is because but that's how reward excellence. This is what the other person is saying. The word reward excellence. Kikitsi la yoka. No, but it's not realistic. I'm just doing it as a hobby. How na mutaka aka atea ngaita ntui ichi na inti yeza a kiki kiki kiki mpale bi kutofela tava yenu.

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1: okay
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1: yeah.
0: 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You'll find an equation of money. But my man, I'll be in an equation again. So, what about you? I'll be in an equation. But I'll switch out your love. I'll see you in equation. I'll see you in that. I'll switch out your love. Love plus daily practice plus relentless learning equals mastery. 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Ralamoto abizali Mr. Beast. 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
0: 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Get a hook at the lunette and let you hook a win a king and unto you. Number three, what do you do for free but love to get paid for it later? But when I go to the hook and guy is a free and I keep like it defines me. 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
0: 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I don't know what to do. I don't know what to do. I don't know what to do. Anything happened until you know what to do. I just saw him. I just saw him. I just saw him. I just saw him. I just saw him. I
1: just saw him. I just
0: saw him. I just saw him. So, I just saw him. 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Do what you love. 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
1: yeah
0: if there is something that you love something that makes your heart beat faster follow it with fire don't wait to be perfect. You start now. Just follow it. Just do it. 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
1: sure ke PCFM 92.8 we saw 104.3 megahertz hona le ntweke ke utlwe tate phelo ke batla o tlo go jwetse mohlomo hona le motho mantsa tsa makaru yona mona mo e leng hore o tlo bo fumana tsona ntho 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
0: 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That's Lemon Natalie and
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1: 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Okay. All right. 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

0: Anna Saraga Zarasoto Osheng Kakabukazake Motu will be ditaba. 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Still in Sesi Putwa Kisikistini Botomo Uzmakaus. Button downu emitopa in the car. Rally Skalaka Mnandi the hitting. Kimamiti and that die. Mohome Afati is very strong with a Timmy.
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0: Thank you, Rilo. Good morning. Lesotho's permanent mission in Ethiopia is strengthening efforts to position Lesotho as a leading African tourism destination through strategic partnerships aimed at bolstering tourism, cultural exchange, and investment opportunities. The High Court is expected to deliver a judgment today in a case brought by electricity users seeking clarity on whether electricity tariffs introduced for the 2024-25 and 2025-26 financial years were lawful or not. Lesotho's elite long-distance runner Ms. Dikeledi Majara delivered a standout performance at the Comrades Marathon in Durban, South Africa, earning a gold medal after completing the demanding 86-kilometer race in eighth position yesterday. On international news, according to Iranian officials, 9 people have been killed and dozens injured after a new wave of Russian missile and drone strikes across Ukraine. United States and Iran say they have reached a preliminary agreement to end the conflict and reopen the strategically important Strait of Hormuz, easing fears for prolonged disruption to global energy supplies. This marks the end of our news bulletin. 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
1: Hey, don't look away. 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
3: Your pals, our beat. Thank you, Kalaboa Dineo, Kadifalta Ditavata Horaya Lishimele Motolo Monsaba Dilwen Hamanate Akalo Muma Medi, Parakenya Hanja Horinena Yaboraro, Ibile Liok Etela, Yam 912 Street, Watsiba Honalakam Homo, Lukela Hore Herik Enajalo, Ga Husheba Jalo, four play at 11 o'clock, Pinazan is in Zero Rufizona Catatella Natifair.

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0: 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A myself make billionaire. 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
1: You're a billionaire.
2: What? What?
3: I know you're going to do
2: this. Today, my day just keeps getting better and better and better and better and better.
4: Yes, I knew it.
2: Are things still okay with between you and your wife?
4: Yeah.
2: No, that's dope. That's dope. That's good, man. That's good. That's good. Yeah, no, so out of curiosity, do you like get a kiss every day before you leave the house?
4: Emba, of course.
2: Oh, okay. Yeah. All right, why do you have to specify that it's Emba?
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0: 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How like your spanning kimamitsu online, kile hatiko mwana ke flash. 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
1: What up, boy?
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1: Ladies and gentlemen, it's a new day.
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4: Yo,
5: stop the tape. Hold on.

There to my boy Tadima Kutle for coming through with the midday live. That was between 12 and 1 p.m. And of course, the micro Rilo Kipalulu and Tate Mukhabudi coming through on the 912 street. That was between 9 and 12. Otherwise, yes, we on at least until we get to exactly 3 o'clock. And yeah, man, I give the big

0: Ray, who can forget Katsarona? Well, having welcomed you to the show, may as well right now tell you that, hey, the World Cup is in full swing. It kick-started on a Thursday, last week Thursday, that is. And, yeah, man, what a spectacle. Games we've seen, on another level altogether. Eh? Otherwise, yes, be on at least until we get to exactly 3 o'clock. 3 o'clock would definitely be getting out of here. Might be making way for my people's DJ boots. Lema boom boom. But hey, back in Laura Yabutelela. So you and I, best of buddies, at least until we get to exactly 3 o'clock. Now, coming up on the show today, ladies and gentlemen, if I may so much say, quite a couple of things that we're going to be looking into. Yeah, amongst some that we're going to be looking at. Coming up on Office Politics today, we're talking how to build powerfully successful work teams. That's coming up at 10 minutes before we get to 2 o'clock. We're talking team building success and the fact that it depends on implementing the factors. Because, I mean, knowing how to create effective teams, teamwork, and team building is a challenge in every organization. And work environments tend to foster rugged individuals who are working on exceeding personal goals for personal gain. And typically, reward, recognition, and pay systems actually single out the achievements of individual employees, not the combined effort of a team of employees. Now, the culture that bred powerful individual contributors, both traditionally and, you know, in less egalitarian workplaces, is not conducive to, nor does it encourage teamwork. So if your goal is a teamwork culture, you have history and past practices to overcome. You need to overcome the past while doing the right things to institute a new culture of teamwork. So coming up at 10 minutes before we get to 2 o'clock, that's exactly what we're going to be talking about. Otherwise, on Real Talk today, ladies and gentlemen, settle the debate. Settle the debate. Do you prefer science or religion and why? Hello, Tato.
1: Hello.
0: How are you?
1: I'm good, and how are you doing?
0: I'm super. It's a pity they can't see you. I just went Facebook Live and now I'm like, I should have put it there.
1: Oh, God, no, God.
0: Because there's been quite a couple of people who've been asking, okay, how does she look?
1: Like a normal person.
0: Because you know, I mean, radio makes pictures. Eh?
1: Yes,
0: the moment
1: it does.
0: You hear somebody else's voice, you have your own picture.
1: That's true.
0: And there's one that actually caught my eye. And I felt like, I can't believe I'm going to see you. Otherwise, how are you?
1: I'm good. How are you doing?
0: No, I'm all good. Mm-hmm. Think about this. This is today's topic, ladies and gentlemen. Mm-hmm. Do you prefer science or religion? And give us a good reason. If you prefer science, tell us. If you prefer
1: religion,
0: tell us. Time for the 15 after 1 bulletin, ladies and gentlemen, with Tato Mafantiri. It's in Sesotho. No worries.

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2: So we're talking religion and science. For the longest time, scientists have always maintained, and then, Lubona have always come through on some, oh, talk about that science. So, what do you prefer between the two? Do you prefer science or religion, and why?
3: I think I'd go for religion.
2: Okay.
3: Most of the time, religion is kind of hoshalosa like things, like tabaya ya moto akere baite ofomweka. How does the Bible go? Exactly. You see, so science still does not have like an explanation of hona moto. How exactly did a person come about? So, yeah, for me, honestly, I'm still going to go religion.
2: Because, okay, not that I agree with you or not that I have a different point from yours, but, religion is not religion to
3: attire on. That's true.
2: My Muslim, I'm not a Christian. My root is Bana Christian. Van, am not a Christian. I'm not Africa.
3: Hey, hona ke dintwa. Religion ke
2: dintwa. Okay, science as well. We've seen mafu a ga sa tsebe mo.
3: Hey, a entsweng ke batho.
2: E ba iketseditse ngwana ka bona, come through even so e maketse ka ofela ona se go tsogo ke bontjong mo fela so tse. E ke mo kakanlane wa Spain. And we are all surprised to. Tse mo kakanlane wa Spain wa etsa.
3: Hey, like what?
2: Ha. You know, I got a lot of friends by the scientists who will probably come through on some, science can be proven. Religion cannot.
3: Religion is spiritual.
2: And I've got this other one. He says, I believe science is blind him for it. I'm far too old for fairy tales. Like, do you think the Bible is a fairy tale?
3: I've heard a lot of people actually say that, like, man, this is not real.
2: I think as far as I'm concerned, I would definitely say, well, my two cents opinion, not religion, spirituality maybe. Reconnect yourself with the universe and, you know what I mean?
3: I get you.
2: Because science, as far as I'm concerned, is the discovery of all the laws God has set in place.
3: Exactly.
2: Therefore, it's very hard to separate the two. But which one do you prefer? 6200-9956, that's the number to holler. Voice note, kappa text. 25 after 1 bulleting is next. Still with me, Stato Mafantiri. It's in English. Why, it's science or religion?

Thank you, Funky L, and good afternoon. The Lesotho Permanent Mission in Addis Ababa, Ethiopia, is ramping up efforts to market the country as a top African travel destination. This comes after the mission held strategic talks with Ethiopian tourism giant Boston Partners to boost travel, cultural exchange, and investment between the two nations. Officials pointed out that strengthening these continental ties is vital for promoting intra-African travel. The initiative arrives at a crucial time as the country prepares to celebrate its 60th independence anniversary this October. Lesotho is also leveraging its dramatic mountain landscapes and rich heritage to drive economic growth and job creation through adventure and ecotourism. The High Court is expected to deliver a highly anticipated judgment today on whether local electricity users have been paying illegal power fees since 2024. The legal battle stems from a lawsuit filed by the Advocates for the Supremacy of the Constitution, also known as Section 2, against the Lesotho Electricity and Water Authority, LEWA, and the Lesotho Electricity Company, LEC. Section 2 is challenging the electricity tariff hikes approved for the 2024-2025 and 2025-2026 financial years. Representing the applicant, Advocate Fusisi Happy argued that the decision to increase the tariff was unlawful and irrational, claiming that LEWA relied on outdated financial statements from March 2024. He also argued that the public should have been consulted and is now demanding a full reimbursement for consumers, insisting the case remains relevant as the tariffs are still in effect. On the other hand, LEWA's legal representative, Advocate Kabelo Leduka, maintained that the authority acted strictly within the law when it approved the price hikes. He dismissed the applicant's claims regarding outdated financial data, stating that they are unsupported by law and facts. The matter was initially filed in the Commercial Court in March 2024 before being transferred to the High Court due to jurisdiction issues. The judgment will be handed down by Justice Polo Banyane this afternoon. The Federation of Athletics Lesotho has applauded Dikeledi Majara for her outstanding performance at the Comrades Marathon held yesterday in Durban, South Africa, where she finished in 8th position and secured a gold medal. Speaking to PCFM this morning, the Federation's Public Relations Officer, Mr. Ngwebe Makgalemele, described Majara as one of Lesotho's promising young athletes and praised her achievement on the international stage. Makgalemele said the Federation continues to work hard to secure permits and support athletes whenever they compete outside the country, despite operating with limited financial resources. He also appealed to businesses and potential sponsors to assist financially, saying stronger support would help athletes reach greater heights and promote Lesotho globally. Majara completed the grueling race after running continuously from 5:30 a.m., earning 58,000 Maluti in prize money and becoming the only Lesotho athlete to win a gold medal at this year's Comrades Marathon, one of the world's toughest ultra-marathon event. In international news, 9 people have been killed and dozens injured after a new wave of Russian missile and drone strikes across Ukraine. Ukrainian officials say 4 people died in attacks on Kyiv, while 5 rescue workers were killed in Kharkiv as they responded to a fire caused by the strikes. Homes, vehicles and infrastructure were damaged, leaving more than 140,000 people without electricity. Among the sites hit was the historic Domitian Cathedral, an 11th century religious and cultural landmark in Kyiv. Ukrainian Prime Minister Yulia Sviridenko described the attack as a severe blow to both people and national heritage, while officials said they would seek international responses through UNESCO. At the same time, Ukraine reportedly launched a drone strike on Tula, killing 3 people and injuring others. The attacks come ahead of this week's G7 meeting, where the war remains a key topic, and after Volodymyr Zelensky said he discussed peace efforts with Donald Trump.
And lastly, the United States of America and Iran have agreed on a framework deal aimed at ending the war between the two countries. According to the mediator, Pakistani Prime Minister Shehbaz Sharif, the agreement is expected to be formally signed this Friday in Switzerland, and military operations will end immediately on all fronts, including in Israel and Lebanon. The Iranian Deputy Foreign Minister Ali Bagheri confirmed that an agreement has been reached, which the country's top military commanders have described as a victory for Iran. On the same end, U.S. President Donald Trump welcomed the development, indicating that it will ease the transportation of oil in the region. Meanwhile, the Prime Minister of UK, Keir Starmer, has acknowledged the agreement, saying it is a hugely significant step, as many countries have long called for peace to secure stability in the region and restore freedom of navigation in the Strait of Hormuz. Reports indicate that Israel has not yet commented on the reported agreement. This marks the end of our news bulletin. Catch the news flash to follow at 5 o'clock.

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1: It is your station of choice for over two decades, indeed. Thank you very much to my girl right there. I'm talking about Tato Mafantiri for coming through with the news in both Sesotho as well as in English. Do you prefer science or religion? And why? Eh? Pakenta science. Libudumeti. Ore. When I out give in crankshop. What's on a little? Go romela voice note, romela text, numero nya 62009956. 62009956 ke yona numero ya rona ya WhatsApp. O ka romela voice note teng, o ka romela text e re ke tle ke go jwetse hantle. Eh? Yeah. No re tloqoqa. All right. O tlo romela voice note. Do you prefer science or religion? And yeah, give us a good reason why. Why you'd prefer that other one. Otherwise, like I did say, man, still yet to come as well on the show today, ladies and gentlemen. Team building. Ne? Atsa beke ftileng sa la gantse re tshwere ho yona. 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But we talk

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0: man, it's a big tune, even if it's just me saying so, bro. Like, yo, Woods Empire, that's the name of the crew right there, bringing you that tune. It's called Universal Love. Before that one, I literally played your tune by Maxwell. It's called, Don't Ever Wonder, Ascension. All right. So, do you prefer science or religion? I don't know about you. Tell me. 6200-995-662-009956. Kinomoraru na ya WhatsApp. Otherwise, we're talking here today, ladies and gentlemen. Katabain. Yeah. Like, how to build powerfully successful work teams. Oh, yeah. By the way, today on my way to work, met an old friend of mine. His name is Lomorake, pretty much known as Sleazy M on the airwaves. And he told me one thing, man. My daughter Mamelo is celebrating her birthday today. And yeah, I wished her a happy birthday, but that would be nice to actually, you know, wish her a happy birthday right here on the fuse. It was very personal. Taking a short commercial break. When we come back, we're talking how to build powerfully successful work teams. The path to team building success.
1: It's a team building.
0: How share of I team building. How about it? Next. Now on a le papa no yane tenfel little. Short commercial break. When we come back, ladies and gentlemen, we are talking how to build powerfully successful work teams.
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0: Ladies and gentlemen, brothers and sisters, so we're talking today about how to build powerfully successful work teams. Well, first things first, Mutomre, you got to use training, coaching, and leadership to develop effective teams. A reason exists for why a whole generation of consultants and trainers were paid millions of maluti to help organizations become more team-oriented. Employees needed consulting, coaching, training, and hand-holding. I mean, they needed to learn about the significant, powerful progress that people working in groups could achieve as a team. Managers needed all of these, plus the leadership skills that would allow them to learn to manage teams without dampening their enthusiasm or disempowering them. Now, what work systems need to change to create successful teams? Appraisal, performance management, and goal-setting systems, most frequently focused on individual goals and progress, not on team building. So in addition to the behavior of the employees and managers, employers needed to change the work systems to support the newly desired culture. promotions and additional authority were also previously bestowed on individuals, not teams. Employers needed to change these factors to support the newly desired team culture. Whether it was paying the sales team members the same percentage of the commissions to encourage a teamwork approach to customer service, or making teamwork a goal on an employee's performance plan, the systems had to change to foster teamwork. Given all of these factors that needed to change, is it any wonder that teams and teamwork are an uphill battle to achieve in most organizations? Well, the good news, in the various resources that follow, each aspect of team development has been further explained and illustrated. Well, let's talk about training and articles that will help you build powerfully successful work teams, because we're going to be looking at the information that you need to develop teamwork and effective work teams in your organization. How do we work at teams? Employee involvement, teams and employee empowerment enable people to make decisions about their work. And this employee involvement, team building approach and employee empowerment increase loyalty and fosters ownership. And these resources tell you how to do team building and effectively involve people. Well, let's talk about employee empowerment. How to empower employees, that's what we're talking about. Employee empowerment is a strategy and philosophy that enables employees to make decisions about their jobs. Employee empowerment helps employees own their work and take responsibility for their results. Employee empowerment helps employees serve customers at the level of the organization where the customer, you know, interface exists. Let's talk about employee involvement. We're saying involve employees in decision making. Employee involvement is creating an environment in which people have an impact on decisions and actions that affect their jobs. How should I say? Employee involvement is not the goal, nor is it a tool as practiced in many organizations. Employee involvement is a management and leadership philosophy about how people are enabled to contribute to continuous improvement and the ongoing success of the organization. Well, let's talk about team building, the fact that it creates successful teams. Because people in every workplace talk about team building, working as a team, and my team. But few understand how to create the experience of team building or how to develop an effective team. Now, this makes developing a teamwork culture both difficult and exciting. Many employers and managers involve all employees in creating business success and profitability. So you got to learn how team building helps enable the success of work teams and teamwork. Well, let's talk about meeting management for team meetings. Ineffective team meetings use critical resources, you know, sap organizational energy and movement and affect employee morale. So you got to find out how to make your team meetings work for you. How can we work at team energizers, icebreakers, and team building activities? Icebreakers, energizers, and activities heighten the effectiveness of training and team building sessions when targeted to the training, speaking, or facilitation topic and the needs of the learners or participants. I mean, you can also use icebreakers to help build teams through employee laughter and sharing. Now, before we wrap it up, let's talk about positive work relationships, the fact that they contribute to effective teams. Want to work more effectively with people at work? Whether your relationship is with your team, supervisor, manager, customer, or coworker, you want to make your interpersonal relationships positive, supportive, clear, and empowering. Now, as we wrap it up, ladies and gentlemen, use these resources to help you create successful and effective teams and teamwork. Happy team building, everybody! I mean, you can maximize the contribution of the people you employ when your organization gets out of the way and lets them work together for success. Ladies and gentlemen, brothers and sisters, that was Office Politics for today. And yeah, we're going to be checking it out again next Tuesday. That's tomorrow. Yeah, around about the same time, you heard? It's just about 7 or so minutes now before we actually get to 2 o'clock. It's People's Choice Radio 92.8 to 104.3. The show is called The Fuse with yours truly, Jesse number 45, the Tsomtsaban with the airwaves. Well, like as is so, between now and exactly 3 o'clock.
7: Like a moth to a flame, burned by the fire.
0: Aha.
7: My love is blind, can't you see my...
0: Here's another Jackson.
7: The way love goes.
0: Jesse from Polisandawa. My name is Jana Jackson. Now this one right here is a classic, man. It's a blast from the past. It's called That's the Way Love Goes. Ah. My word. Oh, yeah, by the way, remember, guys, we said we're talking here, all right?
7: Like a moth to a flame, burn brother.
0: Do you prefer science or religion?
7: My love is blind.
0: Can you tell us why? Is that easy?
7: Like a moth to a flame.
0: That's simple, all right? The number to hit is 6200-9569. 6200-9959.

0: you have it, ladies and gentlemen. It's Janet Jackson. That's the way. Yeah, ne? Welcome to the second lap of the show. It's called, All right. Still to come on this second lap of the show, ladies and gentlemen. We said we're talking. Do you prefer science or religion? Do you prefer science or religion? Hit us up at 62009562009956. Kino moro ya runa ya WhatsApp. 62009956. 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I carry tap tapu, kapawu, ntumunfe, bumalegi leg. I can't under tum rain. 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And the like a motive. No ways. Hell no. 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Yeah, ne?
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1: Go to the table to Manka and Jamu. 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All I feel.
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1: Well, there you have it. It's just about 3 or so minutes now past 2 o'clock. It's People's Choice Radio 92.8 to 104.3. Hanging with the funk right here, taking you down to exactly 3 o'clock. And 3 o'clock, we'll definitely be getting out of here. Might be making way for my people's DJ Boots Lima Pumza. They're on between 3 and 6, right? Yes. Hey. All right. So, yeah, re tsa ga go kana lwe. 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

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I choose it because it gives me meaning. It tells me who I am, where I come from, and how to live with other people. Science needs proof, it's a lab. Her religion is about experience, peace when I pray. 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Yeah, ne? Yeah. Ba now prefer a religion. 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All right, we two Melo Dambuza from Tawateka. Hey, hi, now I really prefer religion. Keep it to Melo Dambuza, Alekatawateka. Shout out to everybody, Katawateka. Yeah, T squared, man. What's up, y'all? Huh? How's everybody doing? All right, we all good, no doubt about it. So, Rizerako, yeah, okay, problem. Which one do you prefer? Religion or science? And give us a good reason. It would be so nice to actually have a reason. Lifted from the album Titanium. Here's my boy. I'm talking about NLTP. Shout out to Makauta for this one, man. This tune right here is called Jwala Lestrata Hasimayemo.

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0: called Rush. For that one, Uncle Fiv being featured right there by Letoto. Zugu, shout out, man. Yeah, it's called Spawn, and before that one, Never Let the Passion Die, NLTP. It's got a new album out, and I did say, oh, guys, I got an album that I will be giving away, NLTP. No, definitely. But, hey, Spawn, Joe, yeah. Rala Lestrata, that's the name of the tune. Wow. Yeah. All right. Yo, Funky, how's that? Well, the Funk Master, I truly respect religion because it talks about the Almighty God. But myself, I prefer science because it's all about the scientific facts, something that I can prove. All right, Mr. 4-5, give on a gabaisan about Lukutaka Pele, or Trishabella, the semi final golf. Are you for real, Chocolate Soldier? Semifinals. All right. Peso Mohano, are you? Kitlisitwe, Kinta Temu Dimule Fatse. 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That's why I asked him. What if science is this discovery of all the laws God has set in place? Eh, peso. Ah, 6200-0956-6200-9956. Do you prefer science or religion? 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And give us a good reason. 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Emulemunza Fana can take your mea. 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Wana banning a prefer religion. Banning a prefer science. Ker, Haribu yaning ampi. Don't go around whatever science is, whatever religion. One religion. Haribu y fella ga religion. Ena yeta mayam fella le Christianity. We're talking about all religions. One thought. Scanan or haribu religion rebuaga Christianity fella. Way too many haratagats one other. Nalebo Buddha. Oh, yeah. Simbo Buddha Mose. Buddha. Shout out to Buddha Mose, man. Haven't seen him in a long time. All right. Marshall Arafella Science. Over and the fella Frank is based on facts. Okay. So, we don't want to agree on facts. Say, long already based on Karo Bibi. All right. Kalebe Arafella, I prefer the scientific proof that my God exists. Ah. Nah, I was like, my partner, Ari, Frankie, now I'd like to think science and God go hand in hand. We only know like one millionth of what he knows. Okay, yeah, I think we can show true. Then we can show true, straight. Eh, Chris, I fell out, not Frankie. I like that sometimes science can observe evidence of the divine, but one thing science has yet to do, and that's create life where there is none. Our clothing is a copy of life, but I mean making life. Like the joke says, man stoops down to grab a handful of dead, and God says, no, get your own. Huh? Michael Arafelara, science funk, security all back in Lambert. Besa ka majwe ke u gwala data benzena tsa lona tsa ho latsena eh au ba tumba morena 6299 6200 9956 ke nomoro ya WhatsApp ka romela voice note teng o ka romela text ge tle ge utlwe na wena o rena. Do you prefer science or religion, and give us a good reason why? Dave Arafela, science is everywhere and in everything. The Bible is some book of hand-me-down stories with some sketchy basis of facts. On the other hand, the concepts of peace, kindness, tolerance, love, truth, integrity, honesty, and understanding are neither religious or scientific. Okay? All right. Let's have a fellow monomusel with some sketchy basis of facts. No. Honestly speaking, it's not like I'm saying, do you prefer eating or drinking? No. Facts or make beliefs? No. Kabata work on a street, we bele baka, ya house, kabela ya baba mabak. Like, yeah. All right. 6200-995-662-009956. Lee Arafella, hey, now, which one does magic fall under? Bakeng tsa tsona di le pedi, science or religion? Magic. Poof. Magic. Abracadabra. Eh? Exitoa rabel. Bane, I think in both you might probably find.
1: 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I mean you. Yes, you. How's your business going? Not too good, perhaps? Or it could be doing better. We have a solution for you that works like magic. 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
0: It is your station of choice for over two decades indeed. You're hanging with the funk. 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Thank you, I prefer religion because Ndate Moruti. Thank you very much, Ndate Moruti. 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The earth is older, and it's stupid of us to think the world was created by accident. There are too many wonders, man. Nah. All right. I know. Ah, I feel you. All right, let's get straight into the Monday blessing set. Got my boy on standby. I'm talking Alberto Lebouche.

Mino o monate ka nako tsohle ho PCFM. You are now tuned in to People's Choice Radio. Santa Dai.

brings an end to today's set, ladies and gentlemen. I'm talking about Alberto Lebouche. You check him out again next week on a Friday. Not on a Friday, but on a Monday. As I said, it's called Monday Blessings, all right? All right, before we get out of here, let me check what you guys are saying on the socials. Teacher Tebello, like a tipo and wire point, about a fella, are hello, Funky. Ntotsena di lipedi di bohlokwa. And kiko bo lele mao. Religion ke law. Ere tu seka di tsebo tsa phedisano botho ubuntu. Two, science ere fa di facts. Nete ya taba ka o totobala le ka metheo mabaka ohle a godisega. So I choose both. Ke Teacher Tebello a le ka tipo and wire point. All right. T-Y. All right. Refire TJ Teka, Science Funky, who by Buagadi et al. Tel Gidibona. Regular boy Mutomele Monkid and Carolo Celsa Sinegajem Dena. Kabakao Mamela, Kabakao Discuss, Kabakan, Kilebo with Luena Ubide Carolo, a program magazine. Hey, by the way, you go paneling with our money and put a day. Jonah Kilaga Bona et al. Amani, Euro 2024. 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The Funk Master representing K1 Buttons.

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1: DJ Boots and Mabumbu. Monday to Thursday, 3 to 6 p.m. Let's go home. The Mansion Afternoon Drive. The Mansion Afternoon Drive. 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DJ Boots and Mabumbu, Monday to Thursday, 3 to 6 p.m. Let's go home. The Mansion Afternoon Drive.

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0: 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Ma PCFM, di manahle, hoche mo longona ting, ka ikanle jolo ka, pina yang mabumba, magumba, yang funa magumba. And I keep with them from Magumba, but it's a Jai Fetty, my next one with us. Bangimpa, all the chances to give you some of the PCFM. Hotel, I don't want to tell you, Mr. Cho Cho, Kid Dimension Afternoon Drive. Welcome to read. Kila, the show, let me tell you, yeah, Kitla Kubel. Keep poop.
1: Chan.
0: Chan, poop, chan. 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
0: Okay. 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Thank you Tega Funkel the fuse. 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
1: Fella, which is all come on the lona?
0: No, chisa hole, mabu. 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
1: Why chisa, bu?
0: Chisa hole.
1: Hmm. Ain't America.
0: Ah.
1: Oh, never say America.
0: Nelly, two oceans. Peter Marisbeck.
1: Why can I handle American? No, no, like the winning cup of Kiki Aquapania, Mohammed. Okay. Ah, which is a whole heavy came on a hair. Which is a little later. Who like
0: Malice Matisse in Mabu?
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0: Real J, Mega Head, Samajoli, Malume Vector, Juvi Wali Pimpa, Kopa Wale, Mepuse Sema, Motua Pagin, Zaki Mille Hata, Buke, Max Braz, Yo, Mabums, Yeah, no, I think it's a boy.
1: Kainu Kunuwa.
0: Yeah, I suck with you.
1: What happened?
0: Whatever, whatever.
1: Never cop animal, never talk about you being the high one. The legendary.
0: The legendary Pusel.
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0: Hola DJ Booth, Lema Bumza. 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
0: I think you want to reply, my man. Zaki.
1: Speed recovery.
0: Get well soon, my brother. I'm going to go to the goalkeeper.
1: Okay.
0: I'm going to China. Nice. I'm going to China.
1: China. Okay.
0: The black Chinese guy, William Lahong.

0: And I can see PLR, some of all into this town. I'm so far high, so the sort of PCFM and I got to put the Huberu. And it shows the PFM Lurian name. Yeah, but the mention afternoon drive, get the biggest Kadosha Rabe, Rebuild Mamma Kadosha, Fella Bellet, Zotta Fellori, Umamazi, Radio Link Cafe, Umamazi, the mention afternoon drive, or Link Cafe, Capolina, Falazo, to all and Mamma Kadosha Rabe, it's a Mamma Kiabona, Malazoka, and Luna, just two more Mamma Kona. 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
1: Okay. Popularly known as Jub Jub has been arrested, right? After alleged incident involving an e-hailing driver in Eden Vale, right? Police say the driver had dropped off a woman when he was confronted by Jub Jub, who allegedly accused him of being involved with his girlfriend.
0: Mamesana.
1: Ha, rive, mami ryo PC FM again and check out Dimudimu. Etse kwa mwena he.
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1: going
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What? What? What? What? 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What? 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What? What? What? What? What? What? What? What? What? What? What? What? What? What? What? What? What? What? What?

0: Bona ke ntate Matlathini tsa bojalo le mahotla la Queens Gazette.
1: Okay.
0: Eish.
2: Yeah.
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0: Of eh, of eh.
2: Mokoko.
0: O chile mabom.
2: Eh?
0: Chile.
2: Bobete.
0: Wow.
2: Eh, sorry.
0: Wow.
2: Eh?
0: Wow.
2: I just want to be next to me, the lyrics there, Nigel. What about me? I'm going to complete the lyrics. Complete the lyrics.
0: All the lyrics will get us inside. Hi.
2: Hello. Hello. 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
3: Dadwag.
0: The commander.
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0: He walks away.
2: Yeah. Come on, you just said on a move.
0: Wow.
2: He really walks away.
0: Wow.
3: That has been my question
2: since you were a kid. I'm going to go to the house. I'm going to go to the house. I'm going to go to the
0: house. As a platform on Tari Samana.
3: I won't have it to go yet. I don't know why.
2: But you had a hard run, you can't Nakira began a halloween, but so I how to get it.
1: Eh, I allow one halloween, without riding very unfairly. You know, I need our hand and our woo away.
2: Can't you go play them with a motor or what like Ampa, Moga reacts wrong when stranger fellows who will Ampa.
1: Bama and I cry. Wait, I walks away and I cry. Cast the waiting bunny.
2: Walk away, cast wood.
1: I go. Before I walk away, I will have get a retaliate to be.
2: You know, I'm permission to be.
1: I'm permission to move. I got out like wow, them with them with the more shabby. They won't work with him.
2: Yeah,
1: let a walk away on Uncanity. It has a come around.
0: I'm walking away.
1: Never!
4: And here's the official welcome. It's Africa's first welcome. Messi.
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4: 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It's sent down the 12 plus plan with under 15 remaining. And come on, Villiers.
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0: 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Bill Mono Messing, Ezra Nivings. Hey, what's up, my Ezra Nivings? What's up, my Ezra? A whole fail, boy. 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
1: Mm hmm.
0: Hey.
1: No,
0: I'm
1: not going to do it. No. No, wow. It's a no from
0: capital
1: me.
0: Capital N-O.
1: Come on, give me Rendal. 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
0: Wow, Rendal, I'm looking at wow. Wow.
1: I know. It's a no from me. It's like you put the idols. I say idols, man. Can you put our name by the felicity, man? Right, mamie re PCFM ra metsotsong e mashome a mararo. 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
0: Yeah. Okay. I'm going to go to the PCFM. 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
1: Yes, Madibuse.
0: We're now can see robot.
1: Sometimes ready.
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1: Yeah, sometimes you arrange. Yeah. 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Yeah.
0: Okay. Chennai wakiti.
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0: Eh?
1: 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How was your weekend?
0: My weekend
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0: Mabada PCFM, ke metso e mashoma le metso e supileng fela ke le re nyane ya botlhara go ba jwale mo etu ya rona ena ke mo ke Hemens mamedi re tloshaba tlo tsere tso ntsa botlhokwa fela tsa go beke 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
1: Yeah, ne?
0: Mm.
1: Wow.
0: Okay.
1: So,
0: what are you doing? Hmm? What
1: are you doing? What are
0: you doing? Keep pause, keep pause. What are
1: you
0: doing? Ah, what are
1: you
0: doing? It's a man who had this. Pause. Okay, Robin. Mm-hmm. The first time I'm going to go to the Impa. 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

0: All right, mabala PCFM mona ke KO pele bitswang Cross Night icona 24/7/365 on the show that rocks with this bill one mbisi citizen deep as a major le Melin Aura hanta ta group tse khobed
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1: 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It's called off air conversation for a reason. Not on air. 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
0: 20
1: including 3 counts of attempted murder. Medara. Yeah.
0: Yo.
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0: But hello, awesome people. 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
1: Oh, nice.
0: Yeah, and B. Rosenberg.
1: Okay.
0: Ari Happe, the book is on the Secret Magic. Yeah, me, Rondam Bayan.
1: Wow.
0: I'm aware people are angry out there,
1: mm-hmm.
0: The Facebook comments, the actual, I saw. I saw a friend. I saw a trend of my kuto a khalifa on a post in ibutite. What can you say if your ex tells you that she or he is broke? Our people our people really need help, especially mentally.
1: We're very sick, trust
0: Khalebo,
1: me.
0: Teacher.
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1: Like
0: a circle, the teacher has to tell her.
1: You
0: saw the biggest hole.
1: What's with her? Such as challenge as the biggest hole. Yeah, you're nice, you're home to a lemon. What's about a girl can come into singing a fellow, Emmy Shannon fellow, you mamela. Yeah,
0: Gloria. What do you mean? Israel.
1: Israel.
0: All right, now the PCFM Philip and Romele. Go with the mention afternoon drive, the biggest afternoon drive. For those of you who are talking about the Papa Samoa Fazi, hey, you can be listening at the Mammy. I'm not going to be chatting. Can you be looking at the candidate who you want to be my skin towels? The Papa.
1: It's
0: a summer lunch. Say what I'm
1: saying.
0: What are you doing? Kanepa, I give up what I eat in the pee, man. Bo Kura, Kura Kauki,
1: Wednesday,
0: Option
1: anything.
0: I give up, Lori, something.

DJ Boots and my boom boom. Monday to Thursday, 3 to 6 p.m. Let's go home. The Mansion Afternoon Drive. The Mansion Afternoon Drive. My boom boom and DJ Boots. Monday to Thursday, 3 to 6 p.m. Let's go.

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0: eh
1: buduga
0: bizinya na hanya ne fef
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0: go go tanda yo bixa bixa
1: sure
0: thank you abuti you see Number one. 2 2 and then 5 6 and 5 7 and 5 6 Makes out your head. Thank you. All right. Hashtag the mention afternoon drive. CFM 92.8. Jello 104.3 megahertz. So it's like I'm going to go. Yeah, well, okay. So it's a misfell. Like, come on, I'm meeting. Right, ba medi re tlo balwa jalo di hloho tsa ditaba tsa hore ya bohlano o tsona re tlo di balwa jalo ke Miss Valadisanyane. 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

0: Thank you, Mabum Zak. Good afternoon. Section 2 says it will appeal the High Court's decision to dismiss its electricity tariff hike case. The 15th Southern African Association for Educational Assessment Conference commenced in Maseru today with regional leaders urging stronger governance amid artificial intelligence and digital change. Lesotho National Federation of Organizations of the Disabled says the new census data will shift disability advocacy from estimates to an evidence-based approach. Reports indicate that a retired Nigerian military general who was kidnapped by gunmen alongside his wife in the country's northwest last month has died in captivity. And energy analysts say global financial markets are reacting positively today due to a reportedly massive breakthrough in the Middle East. More news at 6:30. Hello, Zombo.
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1: yeah
0: some people
1: nice
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2: 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what is best for me. 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Or I don't want to compromise the team and my other job. So TFL is a bit demanding. So we are going to sit, go through the program and see if it's doable. If it's doable, then we will go on with it. I'm going to go to the hospital. 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
2: I'm not going to be able to do it. I'm going to go to the hospital. Give their force of signing. This is what I'm saying. So, what's the taking on a more piece of paper? 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have loved to have him longer because they still a lot that he still needs for Lena. I recommend him a stronger. 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Are he is one guy who needs to be hugged and shown love and talk to him. Are in terms of pressure, I don't know if he would handle it. More teacher, more than it's money. Anna, because you get him some money along with it. I can also get Alenda, Yapo, Chakamas, Araka, Tisan, Lazo, Adatana, Kaneti, Akara Kaneti Aka. 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sitting down with my family and taking the best route possible, not only for them, but for me and my career. Come on, come on, come on, come on, come on, come on, come on, come on, come on, come on, come on, come on, come on, come on, come on, come on, come on, come on, come on, come on, come on, come on, 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
0: okay.
1: Yeah.
0: Let's go home.
1: Let's go home.
0: You've got to go home.
1: Yeah,
0: like we've got to go home.
1: Real time.
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1: 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Wa be re tsebe di tsare kopane ho sane 3 to 6 for the measured afternoon drive. 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Goodbye.
0: Nna ke ba foke. Bye bye.
3: Bolda ke teng. What about your defense, though? It's been a cause of concern now and again.
4: You know, there are times where before you say something, you gotta think hard and deep, because there's a greater possibility it is a reflection of either the psyche, the mentality, the character in the person, or it reflects a bit of background. And for fear of exposing where you come from, you think twice and consider perspectives.
3: It sounds like you're pumped up. It sounds like somebody's riled Steve Campbell.
4: In the olden days when Jesus Christ went on through his lessons, he was never specific in his references. He would always use symbols. Because whenever a symbol is used in a process where something has to be rectified, none of us gets consumed. If I were to refer to somebody which ate Marimfuetu Mnyama, I would put it like that because I am. But if I were not, then I'd put it in a way that has respect in what I'm referring to. I hope you understand.
3: I don't, but I'll ask you about Khumalo. He is back. He's obviously cleared himself from the injury that was bugging him.
4: It's better that you don't understand, lest I get misinterpreted. Khumalo is in. Otsapo has been rested. The kind of game we play. Now, going back to tactics. We play in three center backs, and by the way, it is a game of the future. And we're playing four midfielders and three strikers. When you play one striker, it is not the same as playing two strikers. When you play three strikers, it's got a different reflection. When you have four midfielders, it's better than having two. When you have three, it's only about how you set up. So that's what we want to get from Musmusis. But one has to be very careful not to shoot down the game. I must always compliment. Give respect. Leave respect. We shall earn one.
3: Thank you so much, Steve.
4: Thank you.
1: Rob should know by now. Whenever you get ready to speak to Steve, you must have your thesaurus handy. Have it ready. Have it ready.
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1: 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You want to get on that? I had to give me whole hand. When it's like not to not to say paying that to six every month.
0: General Naza has his hope as his higher papa. 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
1: 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Action Bar, come for Tana, come on a new week, a bunch of us, and now you see. Leona had attended gaming, one Kelly Ken and Gilly 25 got fair. Together, the first division. I just let it come over.
0: They can all win under the Nas.
1: And the second one, like you could clear the come over.
0: Ngane?
1: One. 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
0: Ah, ke a utlwa, ke a utlwa o hlaile hantle ka ntina. O ne pa itse maneso.
1: Thank you boss. Cool side. You need to give us a quick lead the antivirable and the year chaili gona tsena na se kwile ha ba the next. Cool side level 7 has good level 18. Thank you let bonus point. Ebon. Ebon ke le fatse. Everyone in the digital master, the Brahmaikon was a gaming. Everyone, never 16, as it is a master in the late 9. Pasco, Leona in the digital MCP. Hi, MCP, Pasco, how are you? No man in it. Pasco 11, IMCP 14. Cisco's. Hi, I got to have a soak of a queen, I'm going to. Sisko 021, but we never four. Moko, the young person, and the one in the city, Senati, Moko, the 14, as nothing, the 11. The Chinese, the other LDFA, public like a man, and Chinese 9, her LDFA 16. Two masters, I repeat, the first key level cook, we level at a speed, first key. Two masters, 022, half as chili, chili, three fail. La la, sir, it's about 22, 22, 23, 23, 23, 23, 23, 23, 23, 23, 23, 23, 23, 23, 23, 23, 23, 23, 23, 23, 23, 23, 23, 23, 23, 23, Eta kapeti nye kubili ndati abaleya. 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

Thank you, Yalubi. Good evening. The 15th Southern African Association for Educational Assessment Conference commenced in Maseru today with regional leaders urging stronger governance amid artificial intelligence and digital change. The chairperson of the Examinations Council of Lesotho, Dr. Lizazo Gometsi, stressed that innovation must be balanced with quality control, citing cybersecurity risks, budget limits, and the need for inclusive tests for multilingual learners and students with disability. Meanwhile, the Chief Executive Officer of the Examinations Council of Eswatini, Dr. Mandlenkosi Dlamini, called for fair, transparent and technology-driven examinations and praised examination staff for work that builds public confidence. In addition, the Minister of Education and Training, Professor Ndwe Rapapa, backed regional collaboration and investment in infrastructure and human capital. Both officials agreed that assessment should be treated as a strategic national asset. The four-day conference will, amongst others, cover cross-border partnerships, data security, and AI's impact on grading across Southern Africa. The director of the Lesotho National Federation of Organizations of the Disabled, Lanford, Rabasutu Mueletsi, says the new census data will shift disability advocacy from estimates to an evidence-based approach. Mueletsi says for years, advocacy relied on global prevalence rates and proxy figures, but the inclusion of the Washington Group questions in the national census now provides specific disaggregated data. He said the data gives Lanford stronger leverage with duty bearers such as the Ministry of Finance by allowing exact comparisons between targets and actual employment rates for people with disability. He said the figures will also guide more precise programming in livelihood inclusion, civic participation, education access, healthcare, and social protection. Mueletsi added that the numbers will enable the government and civil society to make informed presentations to the United Nations Committee in Geneva, while allowing Lanford and other civil society organizations to produce more robust shadow reports. Advocates for the supremacy of the Constitution, or Section 2, intends to appeal a High Court decision dismissing its case against the Lesotho Electricity Company, LEC. The association had sought a court order compelling LEC to publish its audited financial statements for the 2023-2024 financial year. In the lawsuit, Section 2 challenged the decision by the Lesotho Electricity and Water Authority, LEWA, to implement electricity tariff hikes, arguing that the increase was unlawful as LEC failed to publish its financial statements beforehand, which they contended is a legal requirement. However, High Court Judge Justice Polo Banyane dismissed the application without cause, ruling that LEC had followed all legally mandated procedures, which included submitting the necessary financial statements directly to the regulator, which is LEWA. Expressing dissatisfaction with the ruling, Section 2's leader Kanane Lobulo later said the association will challenge the decision, emphasizing that Basotho have a right to public financial reports to make informed opinions on tariff increases. He pointed out that no justification has been provided for keeping the public in the dark about how LEC funds are managed. Bolwetse concluded that they do not view the judgment as a personal defeat, but rather as a disaster for consumers who continue to bear the burden of high electricity costs. The Road Fund has launched an induction program for 52 newly recruited toll staff who will manage fee collection at 9 border posts nationwide. Speaking on behalf of Road Fund's CEO, Mrs. Mpapati Ramanyalane, said the training marks a major milestone as the fund prepares to take over toll administration next month, a mandate granted by the government to improve transparency and accountability. The border post transitioning to the new management are Maseru, Vicksburg, Bega, Caledonsport, Sunnytop, Van Rooyen's Gate, Mahaleng, Dele, and Gqeberha Snake Bridges. The week-long induction will cover road operations,
customs service and practical toll collection systems. She explained that while toll fees were introduced in 2001, they were previously collected by Revenue Services Lesotho. But under the new framework, the fund will work closely with RSL and other border control agencies to ensure a smooth transition. All collected revenue will be used strictly for road maintenance and development. On international news, reports indicate that a retired Nigerian military general who was kidnapped by gunmen alongside his wife in the country's northwest last month has died in captivity. Local officials say Major General Rabi Abubakar died of natural causes stemming from diabetes and hypertension. The state's Internal Security and Home Affairs Commissioner Nasiru Muazu said he regrets the tragic death of Abubakar despite the relentless and concerted efforts of both the state government and various security agencies to secure his safe release. Meanwhile, the late general's family is making an urgent plea to authorities to step up efforts to rescue his wife, who remains in the hands of the kidnappers. And finally, energy analysts say global financial markets are reacting positively today due to a reportedly massive breakthrough in the Middle East. According to energy analyst Vandana Hari, oil prices have plunged nearly 5%, while stock markets across Asia and Europe are surging after the announcement of a deal to end war between U.S. and Iran and open the Strait of Hormuz shipping route. She says, following the news, Brent crude oil has dropped over 4% to just over $83 a barrel, relieving global markets after the conflict previously drove prices up to a peak of $120. Hari also urged caution, warning traders across the world that lack of specific details in the agreement could inject severe volatility and unease into the oil markets over the coming week. Andrew Lipo of the consulting Lipo Oil Associates advises that buyers and sellers tread carefully since changes may not be sudden, as oil tankers and commodities using the Strait of Hormuz may need to be cleared from the waterway, which may take a few weeks to up to 6 months. That's all we have time for this afternoon. Again, for more news in English tomorrow morning at 15 minutes after 7.

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3: ntate and that is how we are to have a good for Hore. And he taught them, we have run the child. Tell him that he's very near land. They'll be on the side of the living has been received. That we know that he's been to say, we are living that. Yeah, but very in that demonstration, in that demonstration. Over to our America hand.
0: And
3: over my America and Hanover Gabriel Fast. You want to buy me a dollar, I give you a chance to pass in that.

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0: 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Aro Araba Pozo Ganfoba, two or seven gentlemen from the Horo Araba Pozo. Mufan taking a hole before he died in a police and move of Parliament. What time I give away from my son, what is Nahoro Araba Pozo and that? How would I have been that the city would generate a beginning? I am a money. How would that out with you? I haven't been carried on and intended on a profession deal. A profession deal is here on our way of the whole height that I'm there. I'm going to give you another charity. Mufahi or my baby. You come back now. Who money better charity than I am who back now? Yeah, I am good. I have a suit. I have a semi-serenity. Kiana, I mean, a woman and charity. That is what we don't say. I get a Hahuna, Taula, and a fat to the fasting moon. Then I leave to a little tabu hog. I think it's a good day. The fasting gaufe, who is something. I think I don't have to be in the house of one day. Even Papa, I am in the house of the Gaga, 1884, 1885. 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Yeah, but I think that. And I was doing that. I was standing for the best one that how to have every time on the admin. But it's very safe. You know, but I was like, you know, but I say, you know, but I say, you know, but I want to say, you know, but I want to say, you know, but I want to say, you know, but I want to say, you know, but I want to say, you know, but I want to say, you know, but I want to say, you know, but I want to
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0: 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Left channel. The sound should now be at the left speaker. 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Okay. We are about to do a full frequency sweep.
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0: 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Down World Week, Hamong, Unale Ladies Night, Unale Elton John, Unale Stevie Wonder, Ebitsuba. That's what friends are for. Akadileka, Bill with us, Ain't No Sunshine, for PCFM. Kilewe, Suodi, Letapra, Lakanyan, and Momedi, Babili, Luena, Lanong, Lasse, Shoshu, Long, Utra, Horinga, Super Bobby, Horinga, Abrobo, Lebo, Shabon, Pato, Babili, Tinkwan, Momedi, Billy, Hunna, Lena, Lisa, back to your roots, Rakopan Island, Manta, Hahoya, Labone, Ring of Robong, your Elishwell, it's made. Gajan of Alam, and I know a back to your roots. 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I want Kiatla, Momit, Kiatla, Kiatla, Jollyfail. Who could have moment you will now be little my fellow baker's one? Codina Yap Janina, the Mazzella Shimel, Miss Messano, Solomon said Kitty's a bed in my shabby and my bed and a Mrs. Hillitz in. Who's a bog? Who's up? I also moment in number giving up at 12 like a bog. 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Next, I had a little man to hatch and a mommy when I have a trash and lavarina. Six twenty more wampy. I said, Licky Shabella, I get to be now. You get a rang, Yamuzibizin, you are away. Ooh, fell about how many women I can talk at the Lagans, cut over against that. Yeah, I'm trying to get to rock. Then I get to all the creation of a little I can see. Jack Tiba. When we just call them a lot, it's a like, it's a follow Homarang Rang. 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
0: TCFM, your pulse, our beat, Israel Fela Momomedi, Israel Fela Tabaina, Elishimele Bitsilis and Camara Horena Yapropo, how could you hear my fellow Becasha? 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
6: 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Yeah, they took the another level. Hey, things were fully ish.
0: 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Yeah, get up a movie this with the hand. Hey, I like, and I like a couple of beer 95.6 megahertz. 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

Iceman, the color of love, PCFM, Pilumana, the world's greatest. The girl Kelly, look at Tavin Campbell. Can we talk? Can we talk, Mwabedi? To go and sing a machine, my daughter fell like a little ring, and a shimmer made some made him, Mamma, who come and I got a short Biking salad as low as I never want to go in the house. So I'm going to be a little my feet. I live with Dimo. What's up? Ready? Okay. I have a little bit. Next shop.

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and sell the scene and la hosa and it's cool about it's a like with a follow on my rang rang Facebook, Instagram, PCFM Lesotho X, PCFM LS and who TikTok or thing PCFM 95.6_LS jolly PCFM your pals I'll be together with both of my media but Lilina ring up room, Lena can listen to the cause when I feel like a bond of a sonaco. Rabba Maud who can send us a taco, Sabusu Bahao. Momedi, Naka, and Nita can attack at us. I saw a little mono to Mogach. Silly devil fail. But Tasia, when I see you, I'll put you on a run, eh? All right.

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1: What up, this one clap with Mary J. The girls with my acoustic guitars, you know what I'm saying? 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